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just another song. 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It's more than notes and lyrics. It's a part of you. 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
7: How are you doing this Thursday morning at just after 6 o'clock? It's David Andrews with you, and I'm going to play one of the great Beatles number ones after American country star Faith Hill and This Kiss. Mwah.

0: Shabarangs at 12 minutes past 6 o'clock, and it's David with you. Hey, it's already Thursday. We just love these short four-day weeks, right? Can we have more bank holidays, please? Let's play you an amazing track from Michael Jackson's Thriller album, and it's a perfect 10 for the beautiful South.
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0: Station Classic Hits with Robin S. You've got to show me love at 6:28 on a Thursday morning, and it's David with you. Is it going to be a lovely day? Well, it could be a mixed bag today. Got some light rain showers around and some sunny intervals. Highs of 16 degrees. Can we please go back to the spring sunshine that we had late last week? What happened to that? The bank holiday put the jinx on it. Gibson Brothers with a party favourite lined up, and Tavares, Don't Take Away the Music. It's on the way.
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0: Frankie Valli, The Four Seasons, only British number one, December 63 at 6:45 Thursday morning. And Frankie Valli was actually 92 years old on Sunday. Whoa, good stuff, Frankie. And he's heading out on tour. Yes, he's doing a whole load of dates across the summer. Whatever Frankie's on, we want some of it, right? Curtis Mayfield lined up in just a mo, and a number one from Blondie. Nation Classic.
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Nation Classic Hits with soul legend Curtis Mayfield. Move on up. How are you this morning? We are waking up to Thursday, Friday, and the weekend getting closer. Hooray! The genie in the bottle is on the way. 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

It's David with you for Thursday with Arsenal fan Dido on the way. I'm sure she's thrilled. The Gunners look like they are gonna win the title. And here's classic David Bowie, Heroes.

0: Hey, we're the Monkees on Nation Classic. It's at 7:13 Thursday morning, and it's David Andrews with you. Now, what about the German holidaymaker who has sued a tour operator because he couldn't get his towel on the sun lounger? I'll give you the story in a mo after Chic and Le Freak. 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

Keep on moving. 5 on Nation Classic Hits at 20 minutes past 7. And it's David here. Now, what about the German holidaymaker who has sued a tour operator after he found it was a daily battle to reserve a sun lounger on holiday in Koz, with most sunbeds already reserved before dawn? And the family actually said that even getting down to the pool at 6 a.m. was not early enough to get their towel on the lounger. Listen, never mind running to the pool at 6 a.m. I'd sooner run to the breakfast buffet, all right? Let's play Bananarama. A bit of Love in the First Degree lined up after

0: Nation Classic hits at 7:28 with Texas and a beautiful Billy Joel love song lined up. Now, it is Mega May on Make Me a Winner with even more chances for you to win serious money. And big congratulations to Michael from Wiltshire, who was amazed when Gemma Atkinson made him a winner yesterday of £250,000. And he's going to take his 10 children and 18 grandchildren away for Christmas with wife Judy. That'll be terrific. So much fun. Now, as part of Mega May, we have another chance for you to win tomorrow on Friday, and the jackpot moves higher to £300,000. 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

still sounds so good. Chesney Hawkes, the one and only on Nation Classic Hits at 7:43. And it's David here. We have made it to Thursday already. Don't you just love these short four-day weeks? We really need a few more bank holidays in the UK. Let's play the best variety of all-time favourites to set you up for a good Thursday with Stevie Winwood lined up. And how about a track from Saturday Night Fever in just a moment?

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I'll tell you all about that shortly. Here's Lonnie Gordon, happening all over again on Nation.

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0: Nation classic hits with Freddie and Queen at their best. Killer Queen at 8:13, and it's David with you. Now, the Rolling Stones were all in New York yesterday for the launch of their album Foreign Tongues, which is set for release in July, and it features late drummer Charlie Watts on one of the tracks. They used a backing track that Charlie recorded back in 2021, and the album also stars guests like Stevie Winwood. Sir Paul McCartney's on one of the tracks, and so is Robert Smith from The Cure. The band actually recorded the album in London at Metropolis Studios last summer. Now, somebody who has played with the Stones before is Stevie Wonder, and he's on the way. Nation Classic Hits,
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I think that's one of the best songs of the 80s. Tears for Fears. Everybody wants to rule the world. It is Mega May on Make Me a Winner, and we have a great chance for you to win £300,000 tomorrow. Let's get you in the draw after the Dave Clark Five and the song that Elton is most proud of. Here

0: 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It is Mega May on Make Me a Winner, with even more chances for you to win serious money every week. And we got to say well done to Michael from Wiltshire, who was absolutely amazed when Gemma Atkinson made him a winner of £250,000. What's he going to do? He's going to take his 10 children and 18 grandchildren away on holiday. That is going to be some holiday, don't you think? Now, as part of Mega May, we have another chance for you to win this Friday, tomorrow, and the jackpot moves higher to £300,000. 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

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Now, 54 McCartney fans had the surprise of their lives at Abbey Road the other night. 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

0: Nation Classic Hits with Tapao and Carol Decker singing China in Your Hand at 8:45. Now, Paul McCartney has been in London at Abbey Road this week for a playback of his forthcoming album, The Boys of Dungeon Lane, which is out at the end of this month. 50 fortunate fans were invited along to Abbey Road, and they didn't know for sure that Paul was going to be there, and they couldn't believe it when he walked into the studio, shared a whole load of stories and childhood memories for 90 minutes as they went through the new album, which very much reflects on Paul's childhood growing up in Liverpool. Wow, what a moment for a McCartney fan. Let's get Kenny Thomas on for you shortly and the Foundations from the 60s.
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Nation classic hits from Dundee, Danny Wilson, Mary's Prayer, and it's David with you. 3 minutes before 9 o'clock. Great to have you listening this Thursday morning. Friday tomorrow, thank goodness. Number one's game after 9 o'clock, and here's Donna.

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5: 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Good morning, it's David with you for Thursday. Come up and see me and make me smile in just a moment. Right now, we're going to hit the dance floor with Madonna.

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classic hits. It's David Andrews with you. 11 minutes past nine. Remember, the Bell Stars, sign of the times. We are playing your all-time favourites to get you through your workday. Tony Dibbin on from 10 o'clock this morning, and then Dave Brown through the afternoon on Drive Time between 2 and 6. One of the great songs from Boyzone lined up, plus Maxine Nightingale.

Generation classic hits with Boyzone, the iconic Irish boy band, and Picture of You. And Ronan Keating from Boyzone is out on the road this summer doing a whole load of dates across Europe, and he's in the UK at Newbury Racecourse on July the 18th and at Cholmondeley Castle in Cheshire on August the 8th. Number one's game lined up after the Hughes Corporation. 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

0: Kitchen Classic hits at 9:26 with TLC and their great song Waterfalls. And it's David with you. Are you ready to play along with Thursday's number ones game? I have four terrific songs all lined up. Only one of them is a number one hit. You need to work out which one, all right? And we'll kick things off with the Fine Young Cannibals in just a mo.
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0: All right, let's get straight into our number ones game for Thursday morning. You need to work out which one of these four is our number one hit. Kicking things off with the Fine Young Cannibals. She Drives Me Crazy.

0: that is such a great track, Savage Garden, taking you to the moon and back on Nation Classic Hits on the number ones game. It's David here. So, which one of those four songs was our number one hit this morning? Did you get it right? We kicked it all off with Fine Young Cannibals' She Drives Me Crazy, a top five hit from January 89. Let's stick together. Brian Ferry reached number four in June 76. And Savage Garden to the Moon and Back, a top three hit from August 98. So that means David Bowie, Ashes to Ashes, hit the top spot, number one in August 1980. Well done if you got that. Shania Twain lined up, and there ain't no stopping McFadden and Whitehead. Nation Classic Hits,
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Nation classic hits. There's Shania. There ain't no impressing Shania. I saw her once in London's Hyde Park. She was terrific. I'm David Andrews. Have yourself a really good Thursday, all right? Stick with Nation classic hits and we'll help you through your workday. Tony is on the way after 10 and then Dave Brown through the afternoon and Dino for your Thursday evening, kicking off with Six from the 60s at 6 o'clock. Here's a beautiful song, Simply Red, Holding Back the Years. See you tomorrow.

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19: 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Thank you, David. 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Now the Bluebird.

0: JLS and Beat Again. This is Tony Dimon right here at Nation Classic Hits, the best variety of classic hits. Kylie Can't Get You Out of My Head, and we'll get you Yes, Owner of a Lonely Heart next. Make me a winner. Mega May with Nation Player. And we go again with another chance to win life-changing cash tomorrow with Make Me a Winner. It's like buses. Wait long enough and then two come along at once.
1: You are joking me. When it came up about doing the Wednesday one, I just thought, well, I've been doing the Friday. I might as well just jump in and do one on Wednesday. Gosh, you don't know how much this means to us now.
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0: Nicely done. There's Paul, Love of the Common People here at Nation Classic Hits. Boston, More Than a Feeling soon. Let's get on Whitney Houston, I'm Every Woman from 1993. You know she sang backing vocals on the Chaka Khan original version from 79. It's an amazing full circle moment. We'll share it together next. Nation Classic
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Joel, moving out. 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Elvis is on soon. Return to Sender. And if you love the 1960s, tonight, 6 p.m., Dean Martin's got six from the 60s.

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13: Just gone 11, good morning. Welcome to Nation Classic Hits. Elton's ready to play. Four Tops 2. Here comes Phil Collins. You're

0: want to be laying out in the garden of an afternoon. Billy Ocean, M People soon.
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0: And we go again with another chance to win life-changing cash tomorrow with Make Me a Winner. It's like buses. Wait long enough and then two come along at once.
2: You are joking me. When it came up about doing the Wednesday one, I just thought, well, I've been doing the Friday. I might as well just jump in and do one on Wednesday. Gosh, you don't know how much this means to us now.
0: Tomorrow, you could be our second winner this week, bagging a massive £300,000. 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

Spencer Davis Group, Keep On Running. Barry White's on real soon. Now, it'll soon be Eurovision, won't it? So with that in mind, here's Bucks Fizz, Making Your Mind Up from 1981. 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

That is precisely how it's done. Mariah Carey, The Vision of Love, 11:47. 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Tina Turner, The Best, and the Bee Gees are playing side by side in moments.

era of music that was, 1989, when you think about it. Black Box, you played earlier, 89. Tina Turner, the best, 89. A couple of years later, this lady came along. Here's Kathy Dennis. Touch Me All Night Long. It's almost midday. You're a Nation Classic Hits.

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0: 12:13 for a Thursday afternoon. You're with Nation Classic Hits. Christina Milian, AM to PM soon, and Johnny H. Jazz next. Make me a winner. Mega May with Nation Player. And we go again with another chance to win life-changing cash tomorrow with Make Me a Winner. It's like buses. Wait long enough and then two come along at once.
1: You are joking me. When it came up about doing the Wednesday one, I just thought, well, I've been doing the Friday. I might as well just jump in and do one on Wednesday. Gosh, you don't know how much this means to us, mate.
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0: Watson and Valerie sounds great. It's very nearly 12:30, Thursday lunchtime, Roxette Joyride, and the last ever UK number one of the 1970s from Pink Floyd. Another Brick in the Wall is coming next.
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Box Set Joyride from 1991. Huey Lewis and the News, Hip to Be Square soon. I've been practicing my piano. I'm going to play a little tune for you now. Oh, I need a singer. Gloria, excuse me, could you sing this?

0: Lewis and the News, Hip to Be Square. Good afternoon. Welcome to the UK's classic hit station. We're Nation Classic Hits. 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

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Sting and the Police, Can't Stand Losing You. Here comes the Diane written classic from DeBarge on Motown, Rhythm of the Night. 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

0: 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Oh, too expensive, is it? All right, we like you. We'll do it for nothing. 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

0: go. Madonna and Music. This is Nation Classic Hits. Let's get on Frankie Valli, Opus 17, and Stevie Wonder, Superstition, next. 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And we go again with another chance to win life-changing cash tomorrow with Make Me a Winner. It's like buses. Wait long enough and then two come along at once.
1: You are joking me. When it came up about doing the Wednesday one, I just thought, well, I've been doing the Friday. I might as well just jump in and do one on Wednesday. Gosh, you don't know how much this means to us now.
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You Are Beautiful. That's right, that's coming next. Now, the most American sounding Brit I've ever heard on a pop record, John Parr, 1985, St. Elmo's Fire, Man in Motion. It's Dave Brown, that is. He's a man in motion. He's here today from 2. Don't miss him.

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0: It's been revealed he's going to be in the new Celebrity Traitors. Oh, please make him a traitor. Please, please, please make him a traitor. That will make my 2026. George Benson and David Bowie next.
1: And Little Miss are back in Happy Meal and they're off on a road trip. Your little one can go somewhere exciting with Little Miss Brave. Laugh all the way there with Mr. Tickle or make up an adventure all of their own. On this road trip, anything's possible. Some fun, some food, it's all inside this Happy Meal. Until the 8th of June from 11 a.m. Includes one pre-selected book or toy while stocks last, subject to availability.
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0: Texas, Say What You Want on Nation Classic Hits. This is Dave Brown's Drive Time. If you ever get to see Texas live, do it. They are brilliant. But if you don't like swearing, cover your ears. Charlie Spiteri. Oh, the language misses. Nation Classic Hits.
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classy stuff from E17 and Gabrielle, who for a lot of people stole the show supporting Rick Astley. That was If You Ever. And it was a case of, well, I never, for yesterday's Make Me a Winner, Michael from Wiltshire bagging £250,000. He's a dad of 10. 10! Is there something in the water in the West Country? Or is Michael a three-shredded wheat man?

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0: Best variety of classic hits. This is Nation Classic Hits with the Bellamy Brothers. Let Your Love Flow. And this is Dave Brown. So Harry Kane won't be playing against Arsenal as Paris Saint-Germain knocked Bayern Munich out of the semis last night. Did you see Bayern's Allianz Stadium all lit up? Amazing, like a giant spaceship. Beam me up, Harry.
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2: Mr. and Little Miss are back in Happy Meal and they're off on a road trip. 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Some fun, some food, it's all inside this Happy Meal. 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

0: Daniel Powter on Nation Classic Hits, having a bad day. Michael in Wiltshire yesterday had a good day, scooping a quarter of a million on Make Me a Winner. And Friday, someone's going to be happy as well. Make Me a Winner! We go again with another chance to win life-changing cash tomorrow with Make Me a Winner. It's like buses, wait long enough and two come at once. Here's Michael from yesterday who won a cool quarter of a million. This was his reaction.
1: You are joking me. When it came up about doing the Wednesday one, I just thought, well, I've been doing the Friday. I might as well just jump in and do one on Wednesday. Gosh, you don't know how much this means to us now.
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0: Nolan's in the mood for dancing on Nation Classic Hits, and this is Dave Brown's Drive Time until 6. Thank you for joining me. Hey, feel free to dance this afternoon like no one's watching with Michael McDonald and Jackie Wilson next.
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It's not just another song. It's that moment you can still feel in your bones that takes you back to a summer night, a first kiss, a time when everything felt right. That stays with you and brings you back to life every time you hear it. It's more than notes and lyrics. 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

0: Wilson Pickett on Nation Classic Hits in the midnight hour. Playoffs for a place in the Premier League start tomorrow. Hull v Millwall. Let's face it, every match is an intriguing one. 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

0: 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Goyles just want to have fun. 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

0: Clearwater Revival, there's a bad moon rising on Nation Classic Hits. That song used to great effect in An American Werewolf in London. Love that film. And more movie music in just a sec.
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0: Go West coming up from a song all about a young girl who went from rags to riches. And talking of riches, tomorrow you could be our second winner of the week, bagging £300,000. If you have not played since our winner last night, you need to get into that draw.
3: You are joking me. When it came up about doing the Wednesday one, I just thought, well, I've been doing the Friday. I might as well just jump in and do one on Wednesday. Gosh, you don't know how much this means to us now.
0: That's Michael from Wiltshire. He won £250k last night. Now, what would £300,000 do for you? 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

0: Look into my eyes, those Bette Davis eyes from Kim Carnes on Nation Classic Hits. Thursday afternoon, last night where I live, it got down to 1 degree. And yes, there was frost on my car. Can someone please flick the switch to summer and do it now, please? Thank you. 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
1: Mr. and Little Miss are back in Happy Meal and they're off on a road trip. Your little one can go somewhere exciting with Little Miss Brave. Laugh all the way there with Mr. Tickle or make up an adventure all of their own. On this road trip, anything's possible. Some fun, some food, it's all inside this Happy Meal. Until the 8th of June from 11 a.m. Includes one pre-selected book or toy while stocks last, subject to availability.
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0: The Thunder from Down Under, Crowded House, taking the weather with you on Nation Classic Hits. And this is Dave Brown's Drive Time. Yesterday, Mick Jagger and Paul McCartney proved there is life in the boys still. Macca launched his new album, The Boys of Dungeon Lane at Abbey Road. And Mick Jagger launched his album, Foreign Tongues, in New York at the Brooklyn Theatre. My invites must have got lost in the post.
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1: Okay, seven stops to write this best man speech. Hi, I'm Liam. And I've got nothing. 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Funny's good. I beef her. He'd never forgive me. What about friendship is a journey? Ugh, cringe. Come on. That's it. In year five, Dan had the bright idea.
2: Cracking the best man speech. On the train, you can.
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0: 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That's Enola Gay. Make me a winner. Mega May with Nation Player. And we go again with another chance to win life-changing cash tomorrow with Make Me a Winner. It's like buses. Wait long enough and two come at once. Michael yesterday won 250K.
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0: is Eddie Reader. There she is with Fairground Attraction on Dave Brown's Drive Time on Nation Classic Hits. Do you like cocktails? Because we're going to be celebrating a famous cocktail later in the show. My favourite is a simple one. Gin and tonic, no ice in mine, thanks. Don't want it watered down. 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

Thursday evening and Dave Brown's Drive Time. Thank you for joining me. I'm lining up more fantastic tunes from Squeeze and Desiree, all in the next 10 minutes as the beat goes on. 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

0: best variety of classic hits on Nation Classic Hits, and those funky boys from the Isle of Wight. Level 42, the sun goes down. Talking of the sun, it will start setting around 9 o'clock tonight. Don't you love these summer nights? I just wish it was warm enough to sit outside.
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0: That song, Ladies Night from Cool and the Gang, always reminds me of those promotions they used to have in nightclubs on a Thursday or a Wednesday when it was quiet. Ladies, entry free, and a glass of warm bubbly. Make me a winner. Mega May with Nation Player. Not quite sure what the bubbly was, but tomorrow you could be our second winner of the week, bagging £300,000. Will it be vintage champagne all the way? If you've not played since our winner last night, you really need to get into the draw. Have a listen to Michael, who last night won £250,000.
1: You are joking me. When it came up about doing the Wednesday one, I just thought, well, I've been doing the Friday, I might as well just jump in and do one on Wednesday. Gosh, you don't know how much this means to us, mate. We've had 10 children, you know.
0: What? And
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2: 18, 19, I don't know, I've lost count.
1: I've not been able to retire because I've got no pension, so it's life-changing, really, isn't it? This is amazing. Thank you so much, all of you. And, keep up the good work, because there's a lot of people out there that, you know, this will make a lot of difference to them.
0: What a life-changer for Michael and his family. Hey, what would £300,000 do for you? 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

0: Amy Stewart knocking on wood on Nation Classic Hits, and this is Dave Brown's Drive Time. May 7th, today it's National Cosmo Day. That's the cocktail made famous by the TV series Sex and the City. In a nutshell, it's vodka, Cointreau, cranberry juice and lime juice, garnished with an orange twist. Hey look, Thursday is the new Friday, so treat yourself to a cosmopolitan tonight, 'cause you're worth it.
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recent birthday girl, Adele, Chasing Pavements, wrapping up Drive Time on Nation Classic Hits. Dean Martin is next with six fabulous songs from the 60s. And this is Dave Brown saying thank you so much for listening. Hey, let's do Friday Drive Time together from 2 tomorrow. Have a good night and take care.

0: Station Classic Hits. Okay, seven stops to write this best man speech. Hi, I'm Liam. And I've got nothing. It's not funny. Funny's good. Ibiza. He'd never forgive me. What about friendship is a journey? Ugh, cringe. Come on. That's it. In year five, Dan had the bright idea.
1: Cracking the best man speech. On the train, you can.
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9: 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I'm Dean Martin. A very good evening to you. Thursday evening. Thank you, Dave Brown. It's time for six songs from the decade you love the best, the 60s.

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